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0: You just heard from Counting Crows, Accidentally in Love. Prior to that, Lost Frequencies with Are You With Me? Lost Frequencies being the stage name of Felix de Layet, a Belgian DJ and record producer. Little Mix entertained us with Holiday, and to begin that bracket, Coldplay with A Sky Full of Stars. After a word from our sponsor, we'll continue with Olivia Newton-John.
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0: It seems very appropriate that Jenny Morris was telling us all about a break in the weather, which is what we're having. Prior to that, Jimmy Hayes and Becky Cole with I Love You and Big and Strong from Olivia Newton-John. Now it's time for See What's Going On in Our Community with What's the Buzz.
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0: You just heard from Simply Red out of the 90s with A New Flame. Prior to that, Cilla Black with Going Out of My Head. And we began the bracket with The Doors, Riders on the Storm. Now, after a word from our sponsors, we're going to have Lady Gaga, who will be dancing in circles.
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0: You just heard Helen Reddy with I Don't Know How to Love Him from the 1971 rock opera Jesus Christ Superstar, written by Andrew Lloyd Webber. 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

0: Well, that track from Evermore out of the 2000s, Light Surrounding You, took us up to 11:01, so it's time for our weather. Forecast for the rest of Friday, cloudy, high chance of showers, most likely this evening, winds northwesterly, 25 to 40 k's an hour, daytime maximum temperatures between 11 and 14. For Saturday, 5th of September, cloudy, very high chance of rain, most likely in the morning and afternoon, the chance of a thunderstorm in the morning, winds northerly, 20 to 30 k's, increasing to 25 to 35 k's in the middle of the day, then turning west to northwesterly, 25 to 40 k's an hour in the afternoon. Overnight temperatures falling to between 7 and 10, with daytime temperatures reaching between 12 and 15. Still not warming up enough. All right, we'll get on with our music.
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0: You just heard Epic from Faith No More. Prior to that, our own John Farnham with It's a Long Way to the Top. And to start that bracket, Bob Dylan with Mr. Tambourine Man. 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

0: You just heard Bryan Adams with Can't Stop This Thing We Started. Prior to that, a bit of fun with John Williamson and Boogie With My Baby. And to begin that bracket, Brian Cadd with Alvin Purple. Now we'll have a word from our sponsors and then we'll go to What's the Buzz?
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0: An amazing track from Leonard Cohen. I think probably his best work, You Want It Darker. And due to his health issues at the time, it was recorded in his living room. And he sadly died 17 days after the release of the song. Prior to that, we had Coldplay with Adventure of a Lifetime, George Ezra with Green, Green Grass. Now, it's time for me to come to an end. So thank you for sharing this time with me on Tamer FM 95.3. Richard will be along shortly to present his afternoon show. So until next time, this is DB signing off. Bye for now.
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And it's a very good afternoon, everyone. Certainly nice to have your company on this Friday, the 4th day of September. G'day, it's Richard here, and I really do hope you can join me for the afternoon show. So sit back, relax, and enjoy the show. Also, many thanks to Denise this morning. It's always certainly a very entertaining show. And with the time just clicking over exactly 1 minute past the hour of 12, we just heard from Spiderbait out of the 90s with Buy Me a Pony. Also, just a bit of Doug Parkinson cruising there with Dear Prudence. Also, Split Ends dropped in there from the 80s as they said, I Walk Away. And to get the bracket up and running from the 60s, the Animals got us underway with CC Rider. As always, do stay with me. Certainly, I've got plenty more heading your way. 63823 953 if you'd like to ring up and pop in that request. And as per usual, a quick look at the weather for the rest of today, and a quote, and this gets the afternoon show underway. If you're happily making your way over towards Launceston, cloudy and 13 degrees. For Burnie, partly cloudy, 13. Over at Devonport, sunny and 13 degrees. Over at beautiful St Helens, partly cloudy, 16. Down south in the capital Hobart, cloudy and 14. And if you're happy making your way over towards Strawn, cloudy and 12 degrees. So certainly looking like a fantastic Friday right around the state. In the meantime, just before we get the show up and rolling along, as always, I have got a little quote sitting right here in front of me. And as always, just something if you have that little bit of a think about. And it's on Tip to Reads. Remember, never let your fear decide your fate. In the meantime, let's get the afternoon show up and rolling with Van Halen. 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

You're up and about with Tamar FM 95.3. As always, do stay with me here on the afternoon show. Certainly, I've got plenty more heading your way. In the meantime, just to get the show up and running, we did some from Van Halen out of the 80s with Dreams. Also, just a bit of Susie Q dropped in from the 70s with Can the Can, and rounding out the first bracket out of the 2000s, just a bit of Guy Sebastian came in and said, "I like it like that." In the meantime, do stay with me. I've got Metallica heading your way. 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

0: Get on board with Tamar FM 95.3, your voice in the community. The time just quick, that was actually 12:32 here this Friday afternoon. And we just heard from Anastasia out of the 2000s, as she said, Left Outside Alone. Also, Florence and the Machine dropped in out of the 2010s with Ship to Wreck. And to get the bracket up and running out of the 80s, Metallica got us underway with Nothing Else Matters. As always, do stay with me. Certainly have got plenty more heading your way. In the meantime, just before we get the afternoon show back up and moving along, it is also time to go for a quick look around just to see what's happening about in our magnificent community.
1: Before and Becoming Art Exhibition is calling for entries, because art can open doors where sometimes words cannot. 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Entries close 4th of September, 5 p.m. Please email risekindco@gmail.com to request a registration form.
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0: up and about with Tamar FM 95.3. We just heard from Walk the Moon, who walked in out of the 2010s with Up to You. Also, did the bit of ELO, Grinded In from the 70s, as they said, Don't Bring Me Down. As always, do stay with me here on the afternoon show. As always, certainly have got plenty more heading your way. In the meantime, just before we keep the show up and rolling along, as always, I have got Noel from the Georgetown Footy Club with me just to talk local footy. G'day, Noel. How are you, mate?
1: Yeah, good, thanks, Richard. And you?
0: Yeah, certainly can't complain, mate. We're certainly starting to get down to the serious end of the season.
1: Yeah, we're getting really into it now. We've got lots of preliminary finals this week, and we've got Premier League coming up into finals this week. So, as you said, we're really getting into the really exciting part of the season, I think.
0: And even the weather's starting to say that, mate, there should be some very good football played.
1: I think so, yes. I'm not sure how much the rain is going to affect it that we've had during the week, but I think if most grounds would cope with what we've had and probably just give them that little bit extra sparkle in them. But go through last week's results, mate. From the Premier League senior men, Scottsdale played North Launceston. Scottsdale 16-10-106 defeated North Launceston 5-8-38.
0: I think Scottsdale have showed a lot of improvement during the season.
1: Certainly have, and I just think read in the papers before they won a game this season, it was 660-odd days since they've won a game previous.
0: And here they, a long time between drinks.
1: Yeah, and here you find them, they're in the final this week, so yeah, good luck to them, and let's hope they can go on with it. Probably an upset of the round, I'd say. Longford played Launceston. Longford 10-7-67 defeated Launceston 9-5-59.
0: Probably a bit of a surprise there.
1: Yeah, probably just a little bit of surprise there. You know, it's finals time, so as we keep saying, anything can happen at any time. And in the last game, South Launceston played Deloraine. South Launceston 28-24-192 defeated Deloraine 2-6-18.
0: Disappointing way for Deloraine to finish the season.
1: Yeah, they've probably improved themselves as well. But, just fallen away a bit there, but it's a little bit disappointing. In the Premier League reserves, South Launceston played Deloraine. South Launceston 35-17-227 defeated Deloraine 2 behinds. A little bit of a shellacking there. Nice tune-up for South. Scottsdale North Launceston. Scottsdale 8-6-54 defeated North Launceston 6-7-43.
0: Good game of footy there.
1: Good game of footy there. North Launceston is just starting to get a little bit better at the end of the season, and maybe they're looking for a better season next year. They had a lot of young ones there this year, so
0: without season under their belt, pre-season.
1: You never know. And in the last one, Longford Launceston. Longford 8-9-57 defeated Launceston 6-8-44. So another nice close game there. So, you know, looking at finals, I think anything can happen. Launceston in the Premier League senior women, Launceston played Longford. Launceston 20-15-135 defeated Longford 1 behind.
0: Unfortunately, not a surprise there.
1: Not a surprise, unfortunately. I just hope next season Longford can find some more girls. Deloraine played South Launceston. Deloraine 6-6-42 defeated South Launceston 3-6-24.
0: Pretty good result for the girls.
1: Yes, and that looks like it's going to be, they could be the two grand final sides, pretty much way and above the others, so it'll be interesting to see that. And in the last one, North Launceston, 4-5-29, defeated Scottsdale 2-6-18. A little bit surprising from Scottsdale, but what I believe they've struggled to get the girls on the park. Yeah, we've actually sent a couple of girls out there to make up some numbers for them. But you know, Scottsdale normally up there with the best. But once again, next season's another.
0: It's another season.
1: Another season. Getting down into Division 1 senior men, into the finals. Bracknell played Old Scotch. Bracknell 7-9-51, defeated Old Scotch 6-8-44.
0: Well, just saying, that's a little bit of a surprise. You know, Bracknell has sort of come out of the blue a little bit over the last 4 or 5 weeks.
1: Yes, they have actually. They've certainly improved over the probably the last half of the season. They've looked really good. So anything can happen there. And the other game was Bridge North Rochalie. Bridge North 15-6-96 defeated Rochalie 8-18-66.
0: Bit of a tuck tip there, 5 goals, but then when you kick 18 points, you're not going to, unfortunately, win too many games of football.
1: No, but they say bad kicking's bad football. So, you know, Bridge North go into the grand final now, and Rochalie will play the winner of the Bracknell Old Scotch this weekend. So it'll be an interesting game now, I'd reckon. You'd think Rochalie, but...
0: On any given day,
1: but any given day, by the looks of it, anyone can win a game. In the Division 1 reserves, Bridge North, 6-12-48, defeated Old Listonians, 5-13-43.
0: Bit of a surprise there, because Old Lonnie, they finished top of the table.
1: Yes, they finished on top. I think they may go down, though, into the preliminary final, but it's a bit of a touch-up, a little bit of a probably wake-up call there for them. St Pat's played Lilydale. St Pat's 15-10-100 defeated Lilydale 4-7-31. So that'll be an old Estonian St Pat's preliminary final. So that should be a good
0: tussle.
1: Good tussle. Getting down to Division 1 senior women... Old Scotch played Bridge North. Old Scotch 18-9-117 defeated Bridge North 1-2-8.
0: I think you could be looking at the Premier there.
1: Yes. I'm just thinking how the mighty have fallen, though, with Bridge North, unfortunately. The last 2 or 3 years they've been finalists or been close to it anyway. And then the other game, Old Listonians versus St Pat's. Old Listonians 11-8-74 defeated St Pat's 4-2-26. So that'll probably be a Bridge North Old Listonians preliminary final. That could be a very interesting game as well. And in Division 2, the first week of their finals there, Bridport played Campbelltown. Bridport 18-22-130. Defeated Campbelltown 8-5-53.
0: Unfortunately, no great surprises there.
1: No great surprises there. And in the other game, Perth played East Coast. Perth 11-12-78 defeated East Coast 9-12-66. So Perth go straight into the grand final, and Bridport East Coast play off this week in a preliminary final.
0: Actually, I think that's going to be a pretty good game of footy.
1: I think so. I think if you want to go and see a game of footy, get out there and watch it. I reckon that'll be really good. In fact, I think nearly all the games this weekend will be quite exciting, actually. In the Division 2 reserves, Evandale 6-7-43 defeated Bridport 4-5-29. And... in the other gun, Perth played East Coast. I've got no actual goals or behinds, but it was Perth 80, defeated East Coast 29.
0: So Perth have got their A's and B's both in the grand final?
1: Both in the grand final. I think the B's last year won the grand final, so they're probably looking for a repeat, but they're both in the grand final, and East Coast will play Bridport this weekend, so in a preliminary final. There were, you know, when you look at it, there's some probably really good games coming up. In the under-18s, Launceston played Old Scotch. Launceston 11-15-81 defeated Old Scotch 8-5-53. And St Pat's played Longford. St Pat's 8-10-58, defeated Longford 7-7-49. That's all the scores we've got for this week, mate. It's they're getting smaller and smaller each week. So, but now we're into finals. All sides, as of this week, will be in finals. So. And that's what I keep saying. Get out there and follow your side. There's going to be some really good games of football.
0: Get out there, support local footy. Finals is here. Even the weather is a little bit on the rainy side tomorrow. Most grounds have got their club rooms. Get out there and support local footy. There's nothing better.
1: Nothing better, you know, and I think there's some really good games of football coming up. And if it's a little bit wet, it's going to make it even a little bit more interesting, I think, because it'll bring some of those sides back to the, you know, back to the where the other sides all are.
0: Because most of these sides are all fighting now for a place for that grand final.
1: Yes, all fighting, all by the division, Premier Division at the moment. They're into their first finals, but they're still trying to edge to get to a grand final. So, you know, get out there and watch.
0: Exactly right. We better go through this weekend's game of finals footy. We've only got the one game. We've got Rochely versus Bracknell. That one is out at Hillwood. That one is the prelim final starting at 2 p.m. tomorrow. So get out there, have a look. That ought to be a cracking game of football.
1: Yeah, it'll be a great game of football. Both sides fighting to get into the grand final. Tend to sort of think maybe Rochely just, but on the day, if it depends how Bracknell come out, they could probably beat Rochely.
0: Yeah, I was just thinking the same thing. I'm thinking Rochely by maybe 15 to 18 points, maybe just slightly more finals hardened.
1: Yeah, but I think last season would have helped them a fair bit, even though they lost a few players, but they seem to have been able to replace those players quite nicely. So, you know, look, doesn't matter. Get out there and support your side. And as you said, most clubs have club rooms you can get into, or if you want us to sit in a car, that's fair enough. But get out there and toot the horns, or do whatever you can and support your side that's playing.
0: Exactly right. Well, thanks so much for that footy wrap, mate. I will catch up with you next Friday, and then we will have the grand final teams.
1: Yes, we will have the grand final teams. So it'll be getting down right to the itty-gritty now. And I think... the grand final for the Division 1 will be at the NTCA ground. So, you know, there's a nice viewing ground, grandstand, and there's an open stand there if it's not raining, and there's the burn stand out there that's got a bit of cover. So, yeah, it's not a bad ground to be at.
0: Exactly right. Well, thanks so much for that. No, that was Noel from the Georgetown Footy Club. In the meantime, stick around. I've got a word from the sponsors, then Europe coming your way. 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

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The times you've clicked directly 12:59, and we descend from Europe and the 80s with the final countdown. In the meantime, just before we keep the afternoon show up and rolling along, it is also time to go for a quick look around just to see what's happening weather-wise for the rest of today. If you're happy making your way over towards Launceston, cloudy and 13 degrees. For Burnie, partly cloudy, 13. Over at Devonport, sunny and 13 degrees. Over at beautiful St Helens, partly cloudy, 16. Down south in the capital Hobart, cloudy and 14. And if you're happy making your way over towards Strawn, cloudy and 12 degrees. So certainly looking like a fantastic Friday afternoon right around the state. In the meantime, let's get the afternoon show back and rolling with Flash of the Pan. 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

Climb on board with Tamar FM 95.3. We just heard from Ozzy Crawl, who crawled in from the 80s with the Boys Light Up. Also, just a bit of the culture beat dropped in from the 90s with Mr. Vain. And to get the bracket up and running, flash of the pan, flash you there, we're down among the dead men. As always, do stay with me. Certainly, I've got plenty more heading your way. In the meantime, just before we get the show up and rolling along, as always, I have got another little quote sitting right here in front of me. And as always, just something to have that little bit of a think about while you have that cup of tea, cup of coffee, or whatever you may be doing. And just on tip your age, remember, fear is a reaction, but courage is a decision. In the meantime, let's get the afternoon show back and moving with NSYNC. 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
1: Get on board with Tamar FM 95.3, your voice in the community. The time just clicked exactly 1:32 here this Friday afternoon. As always, certainly do hope you're having a fantastic sort of an afternoon wherever you are and whatever you're doing. As always, do stay with me. Certainly have got plenty more heading your way. In the meantime, we just heard from NSYNC out of the 2000s with Bye Bye Bye. Also, just a bit of Madison Avenue dropped in from the 90s, as they said, Don't Call Me Baby, and rounding out the bracket out of the 80s, just a bit of Annie Lennox along with Aretha Franklin came in and said, Sisters are doing it for themselves. In the meantime, just before we get the show up and rolling along, it is also time to go for a quick look around just to see what's happening about in our magnificent community.
2: Whether you're visiting the area for the first time or you're local who hasn't visited in a while, head out to Lowhead Pilot Station Maritime Museum, run by dedicated volunteers. There's something for everyone in 13 rooms of displays from days of sailing and steam. It's also a children's university destination with plenty to keep kids amused. The museum is open from 10 a.m. to 4 p.m. every day, while the pilot station cafe and accommodations and public toilets are closed until the appointment with the leaseholders, the grounds are still open to the public. It is expected all will be operating again later in the year. You can also visit Lowhead Lighthouse on Sunday when Maritime Education Centre in the old quarters is open from around 11:30 with lots for kids to see and do. The foghorn will sound at 12 o'clock noon. Both the foghorn and Marine Education Centre can be visited at other times by appointment through the museum. Phone 63821143. That's 63821143.
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The time just clicked up exactly 1:53 here this Friday afternoon, and we just heard from the Smashing Pumpkins out of the 90s with Seaver. Also did some bit of Faith No More, popped in also from the 90s with Epic, and rounding out the bracket out of the 70s, Meatloaf strolled in with Paradise by the Dashboard Light. As always, do stay with me here on the afternoon show. As always, certainly I've got plenty more heading your way. In the meantime, just before we do keep the show up and moving along, it is also time to go for a quick look around just to see what's happening weather-wise for the rest of today. If you're happily making your way over towards Launceston, cloudy and 13 degrees. For Burnie, partly cloudy, 13. Over at Devonport, sunny and 13 degrees. Over at beautiful St Helens, partly cloudy, 16. Down south in the capital Hobart, cloudy and 14. And if you're happily making your way over towards Dawn, cloudy and 12 degrees. So certainly looking like a fantastic Friday afternoon right around the state. In the meantime, let's get the afternoon show back and rolling with AC/DC. 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

You're up and about with Tamar FM 95.3. We just heard from Guns N' Roses out of the 90s with Paradise City. Also, did the bit of Def Leppard came in from the 80s with Rocket. And to get the bracket up and running from the 70s, did the AC/DC came in there with Highway to Hell. In the meantime, do stay with me. I've got Eiffel 65 heading your way. You're on the move with Tamar FM 95.3.

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It is a very active chamber that follows with interest the development of Tasmania's north and northeast regions and has focused its membership with products, services and values which help them to improve their businesses. The Georgetown Chamber provides numerous services to its members, including business startup advice, advertising assistance, political lobbying and presentations by leading members of local industry and government. A full list of member benefits are detailed in the Georgetown Chamber of Commerce membership prospectus. The Georgetown Chamber of Commerce keeps local businesses connected by holding a variety of events, functions and promotions, including business breakfasts, networking functions with guest speakers, a Christmas shop local promotion and during winter, the annual Business Excellence Award. 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

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We just heard from Eiffel 65 out of the 90s with Move Your Body. Also, just a bit of Mental as Anything came in from the 80s with Live It Up. And rounding out the bracket out of the 2020s, just a bit of the White Stripes came in there with Seven Nation Army. In the meantime, stick around. I've got Tones and I coming your way. You're up and about with TMR FM 95.3.

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We just heard from Southeast Desert Metal out of the 90s with Eagle. Also, just a bit of Shine Down came in out of the 2010s with Get Up. And to get the bracket up and running, also for the 2010s, just a bit of Tone Tonight dropped in there with Dance Monkey. In the meantime, I will be closing down the afternoon show with Ike and Tina Turner. 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

You're up and about with Tamar FM 95.3. The time just clicked. David Hackey, 2:42 here this Friday afternoon. And we just closed down the afternoon show with Ike and Tina Turner out of the 70s with a Nutball City Limits. Well, thanks very much for your company. As always, certainly do hope you enjoyed today's show. Until next time, it's Richard signing off and saying enjoy the rest of today. And as always, I will leave you with a couple of things to ponder. The first one sent to each, remember, lost time is never found again. Have a bit of a think about that one. And the second reach, remember to think big, trust yourself, and to make it happen. Till next time, take care. This is Tamar FM 95.3.

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3: 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Coming up, we have artists such as

0: 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It is a very active chamber that follows with interest the development of Tasmania's north and northeast regions and has focused its membership with products, services and values which help them to improve their businesses. The Georgetown Chamber provides numerous services to its members, including business startup advice, advertising assistance, political lobbying and presentations by leading members of local industry and government. A full list of member benefits are detailed in the Georgetown Chamber of Commerce membership prospectus. The Georgetown Chamber of Commerce keeps local businesses connected by holding a variety of events, functions and promotions, including business breakfasts, networking functions with guest speakers, a Christmas shop local promotion and during winter, the annual Business Excellence Award. 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

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We've been working on a new project in our office to support young athletes who are selected to play for Tasmania go away to national competitions. 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

And that was B.O.B. featuring Hayley Williams with Airplanes. Next up, we have Miley Cyrus with Flowers.

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That was a pretty punchy song by Dierks Bentley, 5150. Next up, we have our very own Angry Anderson with Suddenly. You're on The Mix Up with Jeff on Tame RFM.

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1: Great emotional song by NF called I Can't Hide My Pain. Coming up now, we have Olivia Rodrigo with Vampire. 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

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Next up, we have Bruno Mars with The Lazy Song. 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

0: Jesus said, "You shall know the truth, and the truth shall make you free." 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

0: smooth song by Ash Reed, God Can You Hear Me. Coming up now, we have Imagine Dragons with Sia with Born to Fight. 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

You just heard God, I'm Tired by Ashes of Eden. Coming up now, we have Shakespeare's Sister with Stay. And a big shout out to Wendy. We really hope you're feeling better soon because we miss you so much. You listen to Tamar FM.

0: G'day, it's Nick Dygan here, your local member for Windermere, serving the people of Georgetown and the East Tamar. I've been travelling across our great electorate in the recent weeks and months, and this region is the economic engine room of our state, and I see opportunity everywhere. Our future's really never been brighter. I'd love to hear what you have to say, your issues and your ideas, so why not reach out to me at nick.dygan@parliament.tas.gov.au or on the phone on 63 242 004. I'd love to have a chat.
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we're nearly at the end of another show. You just heard Michael Bolton with How Am I Supposed to Live Without You. Thanks for joining me, and I hope you can join me next time. We're going to finish things off with a bit of old school Transvision Vamp with Baby I Don't Care. 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

0: Just then we had Good Night from Rhys Mastin, Super Love by Danny M, and I Can't Hold Us by Macklemore.
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0: Whoa, bit of boogie, yeah. 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And don't forget that Community Radio Plus app and put that on your phone as well. Hey, Tekka's Rock and Blues Show is the program playing the newest rock for you. The newest rock and blues, our acoustic segment every hour, plus some classic rock and got some great live stuff for you as well. A big shout out to each and every one of you boys and girls out there in rock and blues land. And as usual, we give a huge shout out to all our volunteers right through the SES emergency services right across the country. Hospital staff from top to bottom, truckers, cabbies and everyone working days or night shift, our police department, our AMBOs as well. Hey, if I've missed anyone, I want to know that you're looked after. You look after us and we care about what you do. Hey, and as recommended by the CBAA network, we're required to mention that this little program may have some occasional coarse language, but boy, have I got some stuff. What a way to kick off the program. And if you heard the noise when the intro first started, you'll notice that I didn't have my mic turned off. I think it's time to retire. We kicked it off with the guy from Kansas. His name is Nick Schnibblin. I'm not sure. The album is called What Key Is Trouble In? Well, I don't know. Probably F sharp, flat, pumped up. And that's a little thing called Johnny Cheat. Good track, nice boogie. Hope you dug that. Thanks to Vistone Records. Coming up on the first hour for you, got a bit of The Newie by Albert Castilla from Florida, The Newie by John Primer and Billy Branch, a new one by Deep Purple off their new album, Splat. Love this album. Another great track by Joe Bonamassa for you this week off the album, a tribute to the late Rory Gallagher, The Spirit of Rory. Another great track by Australia's own Sally King and the Repeat Offenders. Some great acoustic stuff for you as well. A bit of classic Red House from Australia. I honestly say I haven't heard of them, but boy, you do a lot of searching, Tech, from back to 76 anyway. Savoy Brown from a couple of years ago as well. Our Rory tribute this week is off the World Tour from 1979. Archive Rock, bit of Kingdom Come from 88. Lenny Wolf and the guys. Another great track by Lil Ed and the Blues Imperials off his newie Slideways. Bit of Oz classic rock and blues. Bit of Dave Hole. A great track coming up for you as well. Couple of years old. Mark Pocket Goldberg coming up for you. Some rock and roll. Our Truckers song's coming up in probably hour number two. Got some great track for you boys and girls as well. More live stuff, Bit of Rock by Hillbilly Vegas from Oklahoma. Some girl rock and more acoustic stuff and a ton more. You know the deal, stay with me. 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And grab us on Facebook, we brill as well, Tekka's Tracks, all one word, lowercase, TECKAS Tracks, and there we will be. Okay, into the stuff off his brand new album, thanks to Gulf Coast Records. The man is Albert Castilla. The album is titled Grit and Glory. Gets us going. This is Michigan Avenue. Great to have your company. G'day, guys.
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0: Yeah, we all need a bit of help. That's a good one, isn't it? That's the newie by John Primer featuring Billy Branch on harmonica. The album's called JP and Friends. It's a tribute to Teresa's Lounge, where a lot of people play in Chicago, released on Blue House Records. And we all need help. And before that, good track. Man, he's come a long way. We've been playing his stuff for years. That's Albert Castiglia from Florida. And 56. I wish I was 56. Thanks to Gulf Coast Records. And that was off his album, brand new one, called Grit and Glory. And that was Michigan Avenue. I've just dropped me pen. Oh, too bad. Good track. Texas Rock and Blues, so is the program. Hope you're digging the stuff. It's time for a bit of rock. The new one by the boys from the UK, of course, Deep Purple. Ian Gillan's 80 this year. He's 80 now. Phew, I know that. No, I don't. That feels like that'd be stupid. The album is called Splat, and this is Bit of Rock, brand new Deep Purple with Diablo. You're with Tech.
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0: Yeah, dig it. Good track, isn't it? Probably the first band that I ever, probably the first good rock band as a kid. I remember the first rock band that had a Hammond B3. I didn't know what it was because that was originally a church machine, organ from the church. And, of course, that was the start of it. Now, I'm probably not a Hammond B3 today. They would be some kind of electronic gadget that sounds like a B3, but it's a great track. Is that is Deep Purple off their newie, Splat. And that was Diablo. Okay, time for just Mr. Joe Bonamassa. It's Joe time. Off the album, Spirit of Rory in Cork. As I said each week that I played, it's my best live album this year. So far, easy. And you'll notice that we have our very own Lockie Doley on keyboards. And, of course, Mahalia Barnes doing backup vocals. And just while we're about it, Lockie Doley is in America at the moment working with Joe Bonamassa on Lockie's new album. He's got Joe and the other guy that does the producing for him. Looking forward to Lockie Doley's new album with Joe Bonamassa as being part of it. Good one. Okay, but this is Joe Bonamassa live. It's for you, Kenny. This is Walk on Hot Coals.
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0: Yeah, it's a great new track by Australia's own Sally King and the Repeat Offenders off her brand new EP called Unfinished Business. We've been given it a pasting over the last few months. Great album. You can check it through their Facebook page. And that was Trouble with My Lover. And they're on Facebook, so you can, I presume that's where you can get the album. Check them out anyway. Before that, I love it. I can listen to the, well, I have listened to the old album quite a few times. That is Joe Bonamassa, Walk on Coals, live in Cork, just released a few months ago, and it's out. And if you're a fan of Joe, I hope you've got your copy. Whatever. Hey, it is time for our Acoustic by Two, and the boy from Tennessee, Doug McLeod, and off his album Raw Blues from a couple of years ago. This is I'm Gone, Well, I'm Back.
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gone. 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

0: Well, girl, I'm finally getting wise to the stuff you do. 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

Yeah, what a good track, isn't it? Three great female blues singers there. That is Ruthie Foster featuring Larkin Poe as well. It's off Ruthie's new album called Mileage from 24, released on Sun Records, and that was Done. I'm Done. 62 she is. Been playing their stuff for, I don't know, decades? Good stuff. Before that, Mr. Doug McLeod, and he's 80 as well. Good age, nearly. Off his album Raw Blues, and that's I'm Gone. That is our acoustic by two, my friends. I hope you dug it. Okay, through to a bit of classic rock. An Australian outfit featuring the late Graham Matters, who passed away at 73 years of age. I'd never heard of this band. They were Australian. It was just a single, 1976. Classic rock for you. Red House, and this is Hot Feet. You're with Tech. This

Yeah, you know what's really cool when you find a band you've never heard of before, and that is one of them. I wonder if they had any other stuff. That was just a single that I found, Red House, and a track called Hot Feet from 76. Was released on EMI, so they would have been with an Australian label. And I presume Graham Matters was the singer and guitarist who passed away at 73. Love that stuff. Just imagine the kind of gear we were listening to back in 76. Okay, it's time for our instrumental break, my friends. Put the kettle on. Hope you've got something to nibble on, whether you have a cup of tea, a bit of Earl Grey, if you like. I like that. Or coffee, or Jack with ice. Don't care. This is our instrumental break. This is Guitar Pete off the album from 21 called Rare Tracks, thanks to Grooveyard Records in New York City. A little thing called Snake Bitten. You're with Tech.

0: Yeah, talk amongst yourselves. Isn't that a good track? Nothing like a loping, gutsy, overdriven 12-bar blues for you. That is Guitar Pete from New York, off his album Rare Tracks, thanks to Grooveyard Records, and Snake Bitten. I love it. And before that, Red House, Australia's own, Hot Foot, Hot Feet. Okay, the late Kim Simmons, the last album they put together before he passed away, it was called Blues All Round a couple of years ago. He passed away at December 22 of colon cancer, just 75. Man, they've been around since 67, I believe. Formed in Wales in the UK, 1967. Left us with some great albums. We've been playing them for decades. And we're going to play another one off that album by the late Savoy Brown. Or not the late Savoy Brown. I think they're still going with a new frontman. And this is Hurt and Spell. You're with Tech.
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0: Bob Twiney found his email and he'd done it without question. So here he is, the boy who's just had his birthday. I'm not going to say how old he is because I don't know. This is off Rory's Live from the World Tour 1979. The album was called Stage Struck. And this is Shin Kicker. You're with Tech.
1: Hi there, it's Donald Gallagher. 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

Yeah, thank you very much. Firing on all six cylinders was the late Rory Gallagher off the album The World Tour, 1979, and Shin Kicker, a lovely stuff. I hope you do as well. That's what we play it for. Okay, time for some archive rock, and I think our first hour is just about done. This is from 1988, the boys from Germany, Lenny Wolf and the guys, off the album, I don't know. This is Kingdom Come, Archive Rock. Get it on. 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If your local station is staying with us for the second hour, I can promise you more of the same. But, hey, if you're leaving us now, we'd love to have you come.

0: 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Let's get into the stuff. Archive Rock, Kingdom Come. Hey, get it on.
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0: yeah, you're listening to Tekka's Rock and Blues Show on the Community Radio Network. We're broadcasting from studios in Mildura, Victoria, Australia, for our very own Hot FM community station, and also thanks to the Community Radio Network. Hour number two is underway, and if you've just joined us, it is so good to have you back from last week, and of course, if you come back from the other side, you're always welcome. Tekka's Rock and Blues Show, love having your company. What a way to kick it off. That broad Kingdom Come. Lenny Wolf and the guys from Germany and Get It On. He retired at 64 from playing. He just said he'd had enough and retired. I'm not sure whether they got another singer, but that was our archive rock to get the hour underway. Kingdom Come, and released on Polydor all those years ago. Coming up in hour number two, got some great stuff for you. Dave Hall, Mark Pocket Goldberg, a bit of rock and roll by AJ and the Rockin' Trio. Our Truckee song's coming up soon. I can't wait for that for you boys and girls to hear that, especially for you. Some live stuff by Ronnie Wood and the Ronnie Wood Band, recorded live. A tribute to Jimmy Reed. Bed of Rock by Hillbilly Vegas from Oklahoma. Girl Rock by Betty Blowtorch. I love the sound of some of these songs. Artists and more as well. Let's get into the stuff. This is the newie by 70-year-old Lil Ed and the Blues Imperials off his album Slideways, just released on Alligator, well, a few months ago. The album's available in Australia through onlybluesmusic.com, so there's no reason why you can't grab a copy. This is One Foot on the Brake and One Foot on the Gas. You're with Tek. Love having your company.
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0: Yeah, one of Australia's most, probably the one of the best rated bottleneck slide players in our country. Great player. Was lucky enough to see him over in Adelaide at the Workerman's Club over there. And he signed a couple of my CDs as well. So cool. Dave Hull, our Oz classic rock and blues from 2001. Off the album Outside Looking In. Was released back then on Provoke Records. And a little thing called Living on Borrowed Time, aren't we all? Yeah. And before that, Little Ed and the Blues Imperials, one foot on the brake and one foot on the gas, off his brand new he calls Slideways, thanks to Alligator Records. Hey, this is Decca's Rock and Blues Show, cruising through our number two. Hope you're digging this stuff. And this is an album from a guy from LA called Off Balance Blues. His name is Mark Pocket Goldberg, a little thing called Blues with a Twist. I'll have half.
1: 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Go to Lifeblood and book your donation. It's a good feeling.

0: Yeah, you know what? Rockabilly has made a big resurgence over the last few years, even in our city. And if you look on the internet and on the media things you look at, there's so many people, clubs around the country, just in Australia as well. Everyone's on the bandwagon with good reason. That is just good way. If you're a bit of a jiver, I hope you dug it. That's what we play it for, a bit of rock and roll. That was AJ and the Rockin' Trio off an album called Rockin' the Blues. The boys come from Portugal, and that's Girls, Wine, Kiss and Love. Sounds good, huh? And before that, Mr. Mark Pocket Goldberg, Blues with a Twist. Who remembers a twist? I ain't seeing nothing. Okay, my boys, friends, boys and girls, the truckers across the country, the people who carry our country on their trailers. This is for you. This is the Truckers song off the album Truckers Sessions. The boy from Texas, Dale Watson, and this is the Truckin' song. Truckin' man, you're with Tech.
1: 10-4, good buddy.
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0: Oh, yeah, 10-4, Big Budgie. That's a good track, isn't it? That's for our trucking boys and girls across the country off the album Trucker Sessions. That's Dale Watson with I'm a Trucking Man. He's 63 this year and released on Red River Records, the Trucker's Song for you boys and girls. Hope you dug it. Okay, a bit of live stuff for you now. Mr. Ronnie Wood from the Stones off his live album with the Ronnie Wood Band, recorded live. Tribute to Jimmy Reed. Check this out. Live, Ronnie Wood. Shame, shame, shame.
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0: Yeah, good track, is it? That's a new one by the boys from Oklahoma. That is Hillbilly Vegas featuring Steve Harris on the big vocals. The album is called Great Southern Hustle, released on Conquest Records, and Hell to Pay. I love finding new stuff. I hope you dug it. And before that, a good album, Mr. Ronnie Wood and his band with the old Jimmy Reed classic recorded live. And that was, of course, Shame, Shame, Shame. Okay, one more. And then it's time for our acoustic by two. It is girl rock time, my friends. And this is a band, a lady band from California, off the album called Last Call. Her name is Bianca Halstead. She goes by the rocker name of Betty Blowtorch. This is girl rock for you with Rock My World. You're with Tech.
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0: Yeah, man, isn't that just the way to chill? I love it. That's Bad Temper Joe from Germany off his album The Maddest of Them All, and that's Sleeping Giant Blues, released on Time Zone Records. Good track, and before that, a long one, but a good story song. Great blues, nice harp and some good acoustic stuff. That's Nine Below Zero off the album Denmark from a couple of years ago. The boys come from UK. She's a Loaded Gun, released on Pangera Records. Hey, my friends, it is time for a bit of more music from Switzerland. This is the Bee Shakers off an album called Shaker Attack. The lady doing the big vocals is Mary Vogel. This is the Bee Shakers. I got a hole in my pocket. Yeah, have your luck.
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0: Yeah, I got a hole in my pocket. That's the B Shakers off the album Shakers Shaker Attack, featuring Mary Bogle on vocals. Good stuff. Okay, classic rock time, Bo. Let's go back 26 years off the album, which was a compilation by a lot of rock singers called The Boys Are Back. It was released on Deadline Records. And this version of Cowboy Song was done by Steve Grimmett. He passed away 4 years ago at just 62 years of age. But he left us with this great song, of course, Thin Lizzy Just Killed It. But so does this guy as well. It's a... The album is just called The Boys Are Back, so it's got a compilation of all the rockers doing Thin Lizzy stuff. And this is classic rock, 26 years old, and this is the late Steve Grimmett, Cowboy Song.
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0: Facebook. We will as well. Tekkers Tracks, all one word, lowercase. T-E-C-K-A-S Tracks. And there we will be. Have a great week. 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And look forward to your company again next week on Our Wireless with Tech. From now, though, I'm going to leave you with Australia's Own Brothers off their new album, a little thing called Uptime. 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

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And we had this song together in Tokyo.

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0: 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I'm Nick Diagon, proud sponsor of the Tamar Affair.
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0: 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God's word is like that to us in the moral darkness of our day. 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

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It is a very active chamber that follows with interest the development of Tasmania's north and northeast regions and has focused its membership with products, services and values which help them to improve their businesses. The Georgetown Chamber provides numerous services to its members, including business startup advice, advertising assistance, political lobbying and presentations by leading members of local industry and government. 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The Georgetown Chamber of Commerce keeps local businesses connected by holding a variety of events, functions and promotions, including business breakfasts, networking functions with guest speakers, a Christmas shop local promotion, and during winter, the annual Business Excellence Award. 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
2: Hello, Melinda here.
3: Yeah, Mara, you are the masseuse?
2: That's me.
3: Mara, I need to come and see you, right? Because I have sustained a breakdancing injury.
2: A breakdancing injury?
3: Yeah, Mara, I was too ambitious with a manoeuvre. Right, mate?
2: Right.
3: And I have strained a muscle, mate.
2: Well, that is no good. I won't be able to help you today, though. I could help you possibly tomorrow, though.
3: All right, Matt, I come in because I think I've damaged one of my perfectly formed, sculpted, toned, and tan calf muscles. All right?
2: Right.
3: Mate, you can work on that?
2: Yep, sure.
3: All right, man. No matter, there's a bit...
2: When did you actually sustain this injury?
3: No matter, it was yesterday, right?
2: Okay.
3: I was on my mat in front of the mirror doing a... Do not laugh, my friend, please.
2: I'm sorry.
3: I was doing an electric boogaloo.
2: Okay.
3: Mate, I think you have strained a muscle, mate.
2: I have, look, nearly.
3: Yeah, mate, I think you have strained a muscle called your heart.
2: No, not really.
3: Matt, I will explain, right?
2: Yep. So you're in front of the mirror yesterday doing... Look, I'm terribly sorry.
3: Matt, it's all right. Don't worry, right? I'm a very tall, very good-looking man.
2: That's excellent news.
3: Okay, mate.
2: Yep.
3: All right, mate, and women, when they work on my body, All right, afterwards they fall into a trance-like state, mate.
2: Wow.
3: All right.
2: Well, that must be really unsettling for you.
3: Mate, it's a problem, right? But they do not come out of it for weeks, all right?
2: No kidding.
3: Mate, do you know what doctors call that state?
2: No, enlighten me.
3: Love.
2: Okay.
3: All right, mate, so this is what we do.
2: Yeah.
3: I come in there.
2: Right.
3: All right. Now, I've got to ask you one question, right?
2: All right, far away.
3: Do you believe in God?
2: Gosh.
3: Because I tell you, my friend, you will when I take my shirt off. All right, mate.
2: Okay.
3: Mate, probably before you have worked on skippy, poofy, skinny, skippy guys, all right? All right?
2: Yeah.
3: But it's time for you to see the Greek man.
2: Oh, okay.
3: Okay?
2: Yep.
3: Now, Greeks, mate, we invented massage, all right? Listen to you laugh, huh? Mate, I think you need to see the doctor, mate, all right?
2: Yes, well...
3: Mate, you are sick with love.
2: Not quite. Well, look, I have to go. Thank you very much for your call.
3: All right, mate.
2: Okay.
3: Take a strong sedative and have a lie down, all right?
2: Bye for now.
3: Goodbye, my friend.

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Go placidly amid the noise and haste, and remember what peace there may be in silence. As far as possible without surrender, be on good terms with all persons. Speak your truth quietly and clearly, and listen to others, even the dull and ignorant. They too have their story. Avoid loud and aggressive persons. They are vexations to the spirit. If you compare yourself with others, you may become vain and bitter, for always there will be greater and lesser persons than yourself.

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Keep interested in your own career. However humble, it is a real possession in the changing fortunes of time. Exercise caution in your business affairs, for the world is full of trickery. But let this not blind you to what virtue there is. Many persons strive for high ideals, and everywhere life is full of heroism. Be yourself. Especially do not feign affection. Neither be cynical about love. For in the face of all aridity and disenchantment, it is as perennial as the grass. Take kindly the counsel of the years, gracefully surrendering the things of youth. Nurture strength of spirit to shield you in sudden misfortune. But do not distress yourself with imaginings. Many fears are born of fatigue and loneliness. Beyond a wholesome discipline, be gentle with yourself.

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With all its sham, drudgery, and broken dreams, it is still a beautiful world. 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
3: Aye, a cup of cold tea.
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6: More sugar?
3: Or tea?
6: In a cracked cup and all.
5: We never had a cup. We used to drink out of a rolled-up newspaper.
3: Best we could manage was to suck on a piece of damp cloth.
4: But, you know, we were happy in those days, though we were poor.
6: Because we were poor. My old dad used to say to me, money doesn't buy you happiness, son.
5: He was right.
6: I was
5: happier then. And we had nothing. We used to live in a tiny old tumble-down house with great holes in the roof.
3: A house? You were lucky to have a house. We used to live in one room, 26 of us, no furniture, and half the floor was missing. We were all huddled in one corner for fear of falling.
4: You were lucky to have a room.
7: We used to have a living corridor.
6: Oh, we used to dream of living in a corridor. It would have been a palace for us. We used to live in an old water tank on a rubbish tip. Got woke up every morning by having a load of rotting fish dumped all over us.
5: House? Well, what would I say, house? It were only a hole in the ground, covered by a couple of foot of torn canvas, but it were a house to us.
3: We were evicted from our hole in the ground. We had to go and live in the lake.
4: You were lucky to have a lake. There were 150 of us living in a shoebox in the middle of motorway.
6: Cardboard box?
4: Aye.
6: You were lucky. We lived for 3 months in a rolled-up newspaper in a septic tank. We used to have to get up at 6 in the morning, clean the newspaper, eat a crust of stale bread, go to work down the mill, 14 hours a day, week in, week out, for 6 pence a month, and when we got home, our dad would thrash us to sleep with his belt.
3: Luxury. We used to have to get out the lake at 3 a.m, clean the lake, eat a handful of hot gravel, work 20 hours a day at mill for 2 pence a month, come home, and Dad would beat us about the head and neck with a broken bottle, if we were looking.
4: Well, of course, we had it tough. We used to have to get up our shoebox in the middle of night and lick the road clean with our tongues. We had half a handful of freezing cold gravel, worked 24 hours a day at mill for 4 months every 6 years, and when we got home, our dad would slash us in two with bread knife.
5: Right. I used to get up in the morning at 10:30 at night, half an hour before I went to bed.
3: Eat a lump of freezing cold poison. Work 28 hours a day at mill and pay mill owner to let us work there. And when I got home, our dad used to murder us in cold blood each night and dance about on our graves singing hallelujah.
6: Now you try and tell the young people of today that, and they won't believe you.
3: Nope.

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1: 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Open Monday to Friday from 8:30 a.m. to 5 p.m. and 9 a.m. to 4 p.m. Saturdays. 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

0: Harcourts East Tamar, the leading real estate agency in the area, has an office in Georgetown. 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

0: everyone. It's Julie here at Tamer FM. We're just about to hear a show that's been put together by a work experience student that we've had here at Tamer FM for a couple of weeks. So Eleanor from Exeter High School is about to present a one-hour show. We've thoroughly enjoyed having Eleanor with us, as we do with all the young people who come into the station, and we hope that you enjoy what she's put together for you.
1: 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I'm Eleanor, and we're going to be listening to a whole range of different music. We're going to start with The Boys Are Back in Town by Thin Lizzy, then Here Comes the Sun by The Beatles. Finally, Time After Time by Cyndi Lauper.

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Coming next, we're moving away from Cyndi Lauper, Time After Time, to Fleetwood Mac's Go Your Own Way, followed by Love Grows Where My Rosemary Goes by Edison Lighthouse, to finally Piano Man by Billy Joel.

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That was Just Like a Prayer by Madonna. Next we have Come and Get Your Love by Redbone, followed by David Bowie's Starman, and Fast Car by Tracy Chapman.

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0: And we're from Cornerstone Christian Church. 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We'd love to see you there.
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